people ain't got a crying shame. Ain't got a pity, I declare it's a crying shame. She waited till I got 9 below 0 and put me down for another man. I give up all my money, all of my loving and everything.

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Oh, what a party! I should have stayed at home. Lord, what

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I'll be so glad when my train pulls up in town.

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And if it's too serious, that is fucking up your vibe. And press the space bar and get the fuck up. Put your coat on and get outside. Smell the flowers if there's any left on your block. Take your phone and throw it on the ground. Step on it, crush it to pieces, chop, chop. What is up, what is down? I don't care, got a crown. What you think, what you feel? Can you try, just be real? It hurts, but you got this. I feel you, I can't quit.

they wouldn't understand anyhow. I can't tell them they were wrong, 'cause I'm afraid they'll leave me too. Now it's funny, but more than ever,